0: before you go, there's something I want you to have.
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7: BBC News with Neil Nunes. Oil prices have plunged more than 5% in Asian trading as investors pin their hopes on a deal to end the U.S.-Iran war. The drop below $100 comes despite comments by President Trump urging U.S. negotiators not to rush into an agreement with Tehran. This assessment from our Asia business correspondent Nick Marsh.
8: Even if a deal is agreed, and there's still a big if, by the way, all the various sort of pitfalls and things that, you know, the two sides might disagree on, there are still big question marks as to, firstly, who is going to be controlling the Strait of Hormuz and how. Then getting traffic to flow again when, you know, in terms of insurance and global logistics, that's going to take months to get to normal levels. And then restarting oil production. You can't turn that on and off like a switch.
7: The Democratic Republic of Congo, Uganda and South Sudan have adopted a joint plan to counter the spread of Ebola across the region. Humanitarian organizations and health ministers from the three affected countries have agreed to increase border monitoring, improve protection for frontline workers and expand lab capacity. They have expressed concern that trade and the displacement of people due to regional conflicts could worsen the situation. The candidates standing in Colombia's presidential election have ended their campaigns with promises to boost security. The frontrunner Iván Cepeda, a leftist, told supporters he would invest in social programs. Abelardo de la Espriella, a right-wing lawyer, said he would take a harder line against criminal groups than the current leftist president Gustavo Petro.
9: It is the criminals who should be trembling, because when, by the grace of God and the fervor of the people, I become the president of Colombia, I will hunt them down in each of their boroughs. They will pay dearly, because either they submit to the law, or I will take them down with the weapons and the laws of the Republic.
7: A Taliban spokesman has told the BBC the group is committed to granting Afghan women their rights under Islamic law. We get more details from Yogita Lamaya.
10: For nearly 5 years, girls above the age of 12 have been locked out of classrooms in Afghanistan, and there is no sign that this ban will be lifted anytime in the future. The opportunities to study have all but been closed, and women are only allowed to work in a handful of sectors, including health and security. In response to the BBC's questions about how the Taliban government can continue to justify the ban, spokesman Hamdullah Fitrat said this is an important issue for their leadership and they're committed to granting women their rights under Islamic law. But he evaded direct questions on whether schools would ever be reopened under Taliban rule.
7: BBC News.
11: Hello, hello, hello. Good morning. How's it going? Robin with you this bank holiday Monday. Hope you're well. Hope you've enjoyed your long weekend. Great to have you along bright and early today and a solid start to the show. This is the new one from Olivia Rodrigo.

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Or is it me? 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He's probably sick of me. He said go easy on yourself, but what does that even mean? Sounds like good advice, but I just can't hear it right now.

0: 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We're bound to break and my hands are tied.
1: Anne-Marie and James Arthur, it's Rewrite the Stars. You're listening to Radio Gibraltar. What are you up to today then? Are you out and about? Do you have a day off? Are you working? Either way, it's Monday, and regardless of if it's a bank holiday or not, we're playing Costa Coffee, Coffee for the Offie. We do this each Monday with the loose assumption that if you win that £30, you might treat your colleagues, okay? And on the full understanding that if you work from home, if you are your own boss, then yummy. That £30 stays in your pocket. You can choose how you want to spend it, really, but there are so many delicious food and drink items that you might like to treat yourself to, or indeed those around you in the office. So whether or not you're in the office doesn't really matter. How does it work, though? That's the question. How can I win £30 at Costa Coffee, Lucinda? And I'll tell you, it's like an audio hide-and-seek game, OK? I've snuck ahead, stealth-like, through the playlist. And I've hidden my coffee pot, okay? At some point between now and 1 o'clock, you're going to hear the coffee percolator plugged in, and it'll sound like this. Smell the coffee. Wake up and smell the coffee. Okay, at some point you're going to hear that sound in between two songs. Blink and you might miss it. What's the audio equivalent of blinking? Anyway, let you think on that one. As soon as you hear it, get in touch. Studio at radiogibraltar.gi or on the phone and WhatsApp 200 66 200. You could be winning yourself a rather tasty £30 at Costa Coffee sometime before one. Good luck. Right now, it's Olivia Dean. I could be-

It's Maroon 5. You're listening to Radio Gibraltar. I've got an artist to play for you now who's just going from strength to strength. It's a female artist who's had 13 number ones in her homeland of Spain, 2 Grammy Awards, 11 Latin Grammy Awards, a Brit, 4 MTV Video Music Awards, 2 MTV Europe Music Awards as well. You get the idea. An Ivor Novello Award and more. And she became the first Spanish singing act in history to be nominated for Best New Artist at the Grammys. You could say she's all right. She's got a little bit of talent on the go, which is interesting because Rosalía has no musical influence in her family. Yeah, you often hear with musicians, don't you, that they were influenced by their mom or their dad, but nah. It's just her. So a great reaction to her performance at the O2 Arena in London. I think that was last month, although time is flying. Maybe it was 2 months ago. And a fantastic performance at the Brits as well in February. Her new album is doing really, really well. And I know somebody's going to have this one turned up loud. That somebody could be you, couldn't it? Maku, listening in today. Thank you so much for your message on WhatsApp 266 200. Enjoy this. It's Rosalía.

Justin Bieber and Nicki Minaj teamed up with that one. It's called Beauty and a Beat. You're listening to Radio Gibraltar. Bank Holiday Monday afternoon. I hope it's treating you well, wherever you're listening in from. Around this time each day, by the way, we tend to have a little roundup of stories trending. 25th of May then, a breaking story in the last few hours. The former SNP chief executive has admitted embezzlement, £400,000 of party funds. There's a mugshot released from him, of him rather, by Police Scotland, Peter Morrell, that is. Pope Leo has encouraged the world to slow down on the use of AI, and he

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7: From the GBC newsroom at 2. The Minister for Trade has been in Abu Dhabi as part of ongoing efforts to strengthen Gibraltar's position as an international trading hub. Nigel Feetham also had the opportunity to meet with former UK Prime Minister Tony Blair to discuss new technologies as well as the upcoming implementation of the EU-Gibraltar Treaty. The Nautilus project removed 180 kilos of rubbish from Catalan Bay this week as part of the Great Gibraltar Cleanup, an ongoing initiative that sees the organisation lead group cleaning days along the coastline. Pupils from St Bernard School took part this week ahead of the opening of the bathing season. And the Minister for the Environment has been recognised by scientists of the Jebel Musa Ornithological Observatory for his ongoing contribution to biodiversity on both shores of the strait. John Cortez thanked his Moroccan counterparts, saying he'll continue to work towards protecting our combined biodiversity. Your weather staying very pleasant with a high of 25. That's the latest. I'm Lucinda Snape.
8: Hi, it's Ben. Good afternoon. Rosé and Bruno Mars up shortly. We'll be taking a look at the greatest children's books of all time. Let me know if you'd like today's post-lunch pick-me-up track. Tell me what you had for lunch and what song you want to hear. Right now, it's Sam Fender and Olivia Dean. Rain Me In.

Omar Zapata, Radio Gibraltar, Jonas Blue with Liam Payne and Lennon Stella plays soon. First, Jessica has been in touch for today's post-lunch pick-me-up track, says she's had a chicken Caesar baguette and a bar of chocolate. And could I please hear Robbie Williams, she asks. Oh, of course you can. Here's Millennium.

Blue Liam Payne and Lennon Stella. That's Polaroid, Radio Gibraltar. Avicii plays soon. Sabrina Carpenter is next. The poll of 100 greatest children's books of all time has been revealed. And Where the Wild Things Are came in at number one. Also on the list, Matilda, The Hobbit. In second place was Alice's Adventures in Wonderland. Pippi Longstocking was in third place. Harry Potter didn't make the top 10. Also in the top 10 was Charlotte's Web, Winnie the Pooh, The Lion, the Witch and the Wardrobe, Northern Lights as well, and The Little Prince was at number 4. My favourite was always Charlie and the Chocolate Factory, mainly because I love sweets and chocolate. Thank you.

0: Avicii and Hey Brother on Radio Gibraltar. Before that, you had Sabrina Carpenter's latest called House Tour. We've got Magic and Rude up for you shortly. And up next, El Arrebato.
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We got Miles Smith for you soon. It's his track Stay. A reminder that the GHA Mobile Health Unit will be at Casemates tomorrow, Wednesday and Thursday between 9 in the morning and 1 in the afternoon, offering health checks. Here's Coldplay now. Feels like I'm falling in love.

0: 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We've got great local band The Jesse Tree up for you soon and their track Other Side. And Dermot Kennedy plays next.
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We've got Whitney Houston for you next after this.

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5: 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We've got Haven with Caitlin Aragon for you soon. It's their track, I Run. We're going to be taking a look at the list of songs that people turn to help get them through the day. More on that in a bit. Right now, Dua Lipa, Training Season.

Haven with Caitlin Aragon and I Run Radio Gibraltar. We got Fun with We Are Young up for you shortly. First, taking a look at the songs we're most likely to play to help us make it through the day. These songs are more for kind of taking time out rather than boosting energy. So songs like The Beatles' Let It Be and Elton John's Your Song. Those were at 2 and 3. At number one, it was Louis Armstrong's It's a Wonderful World. Other popular artists were Aretha Franklin and Adele. The study found pop and classical are the favoured choice to help us relax. Almost half of people admitted music helps them cope with their hectic lifestyle. And modern mellow tracks in the top 30 include two of Adele's hits, Someone Like You and Hello. Sam Smith's Lay Me Down was there as well. And Coldplay, U2 and the Eagles were also defined as relaxing artists to listen to. This one was at number 25. It's Ed Sheeran's The 18.

fun with We Are Young Radio Gibraltar. Ava Max is next. This sounds fun. It's a Hawaiian themed quiz night happening on Thursday, this coming Thursday, the 28th. There's a raffle and games as well. It's for teams of 4 to 6 people. There are extra points for teams dressed in Hawaiian outfits. As I said, raffle prizes. There'll be live music. It's happening at the Galpe Rowing Club from 7 o'clock. It's £20, which includes barbecue food, and all the proceeds go towards Cancer Relief Gibraltar.

0: Ain and Die For Me on Radio Gibraltar. We've got fellow X One Direction and Niall Horan for you soon with Miles Smith. It's their track Drive Safe. And next, a Savage Garden classic.
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Niall Smith and Niall Horan, Radio Gibraltar. We've got Beyonce for you soon. Taylor Swift is rumoured to be performing at the Songwriters Hall of Fame event in New York on the 11th of June. It'll be her first time performing live since the release of her latest album, Life of a Showgirl.

Beyonce and Texas Hold'em, Radio Gibraltar. This Saturday the 30th, there's the Teddy Bears Picnic. It's organised by Research into Childhood Cancer. There'll be arts and crafts, puppet shows, games, storytelling and lots more. And you can meet Ricky the Bear as well. Bring your own teddy. It's happening at Commonwealth Park from 10 until 2. Here we go.

0: 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We've got a classic by Sophie B. Hawkins for you soon. It's her track right beside you. And next, Rosalia. 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

It's Sophie B. Hawkins, and right beside you, Radio Gibraltar, Meghan Trainor and her latest up for you soon. What are you up to today? Are you barbecuing? A study says we're cheating at barbecues by using air fryers to cook sausages and burgers. The air fryer is cheaper, healthier and easier to clean. Listen, if it makes your life easier, go for it. No judgment here. Why not throw the sausages and burgers into the air fryer and then finish them off on the barbecue, just to give them that smoky feel, and then pass them on to whoever's there. Don't tell them. Just keep it to yourself. Nobody needs to know.

That's the latest by Meghan Trainor. It's called Get In Girl. Radio Gibraltar, Majestic, The Jamming Kid, and Celine Dion. 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
5: Hi, it's Ben. Good afternoon. We've got Sugar Babes and Hole in the Head for you in a little bit. Also playing Billie Eilish with Birds of a Feather. We'll be taking a look at how much clutter people collectively have across the UK. How much space does it take up, and how much is it worth? Right now, it's Hozier and Too Sweet.

Billie Eilish and Birds of a Feather, Radio Gibraltar, Marshmallow and Bastille on the way for you soon, and as promised, Sugar Babes next. Came across this statistic earlier on and I can't stop thinking about it. You know how we've all got a junk drawer at home? Just a drawer full of clutter and stuff? Probably in the kitchen. Well, if everybody across the UK has got one of these drawers, it means that they are storing 47.5 million cubic meters of clutter, which is the equivalent of 11 Wembley stadiums. Just drawers full of clothes and books, sports things, cables, of course, cables everywhere, cables for devices that we don't even own anymore. It's thought that collectively, all of that clutter is worth nearly £50 billion.

Deal with Happier Radio Gibraltar. Olivia Rodrigo's new album drops on the 12th of June. It's called You Seem Pretty Sad for a Girl So In Love. New single out this week called The Cure. This is the first single from that album now. Got to number one a few weeks back. It's called Drop Dead.

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1: We were lovers for the first time, running on the red lights. The middle finger was a peace sign, yeah. We were sipping on emotions, smoking and inhaling every moment.

I go with Ellie Goulding and First Time Radio Gibraltar. Katy Perry plays soon. Remember, this coming Saturday, it's the Main Street Spring Festival, Saturday the 30th of May. Live music from 11 a.m. from Waves at the Piazza, DJ Nate's on Engineers Lane, and even Tristan performing in Irish Town. There's also the GFA Playmakers. They'll be at Casemates between 11 and 3. And the Book Crossing as well, part of the Main Street Spring Festival. Bring a book, swap it with another one. This is happening outside the Cathedral of St. Mary the Crown between 10 and 2. Madonna with Sabrina Carpenter now. This is called Bring Your Love.

0: It's Katy Perry and Firework Radio Gibraltar on GBC television this evening at 7:30. It's Lives in Bloom, season 2, episode 1, followed by a special one-off show, Lincoln Red Imps Against All Odds. That's on at 8 o'clock. And then an omnibus of the secret history of our streets starting at 8:30.
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You're listening to Radio Gibraltar on a bank holiday Monday. We got Cheat Codes and Demi Lovato for you soon. It's their track, No Promises. And right now, this is Addison Rae and Fame is a Gun.

And Demi Lovato with No Promises. This is Radio Gibraltar. A little bit later on from 7 o'clock, it's the hits of the 70s, the 80s at 8 and the 90s at 9. And Andrea is here next for a couple of hours. 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
6: BBC News with Moira Alderson. Pope Leo has warned that artificial intelligence poses potentially existential risks to humanity and should not be used to concentrate power in the hands of just a few people. In his first encyclical, a teaching document entitled Magnifica Humanitas, he said increased efficiency did not excuse exploitation and asked for more to be done to reduce AI's impact on the environment. He also said AI should not be used for military purposes and called for the technology to be disarmed.
7: Let's not fear artificial intelligence, but constantly keep the question of the human in play. We cannot be careless with our most powerful technical instruments.
6: President Trump has reiterated that he either wants what he's called a great and meaningful deal with Iran or no deal at all. But in his latest comments, Mr. Trump has also now linked this to a call for Saudi Arabia, Qatar and other Arab states, as well as Pakistan, to sign the Abraham Accords, which would see them normalise ties with Israel. Our correspondent Tom Simons is in Washington.
8: Well, it sounds, and we're looking at this from the outside because there's no clarity really, that he's trying to bring together some of the great problems in that part of the world as part of this Iranian deal. And that is, of course, because Israel is going to have a say in all of this. Just to remind people, the Abraham Accords were a 2020 deal brokered by Donald Trump to recognize Israel amongst several Middle Eastern countries, in particular the UAE. And he is now saying that other countries should be brought into this, Saudi Arabia, Pakistan, Egypt, Jordan, Turkey, and Qatar.
6: The head of the World Health Organization has said that the Ebola outbreak that started in the Democratic Republic of Congo is outpacing urgent efforts to scale up a response. Tedros Adhanom Ghebreyesus said delays in detecting cases meant responders were now playing catch-up. The WHO says 220 people are suspected to have died of Ebola in the outbreak. From Nairobi, here's Thomas Mukwana.
9: Fresh details from the Ugandan Health Ministry are that two people have been confirmed to also be positive with the virus in Uganda. This brings the number to 7 within Ugandan borders. It's worrying because this is proof that this disease has spread outside DRC, that is considered to be the epicenter. It means that it could be spreading within communities outside the country now.
6: France has extradited to Vilnius a Russian tycoon who used to own a Lithuanian bank. Vladimir Antonov was arrested in Brittany on a European warrant last December. 2 years ago, a court in Lithuania sentenced him to more than 10 years in prison on charges including embezzlement and fraud. The offences date back 15 years when Antonov controlled Snoras at the time, Lithuania's fourth largest bank. According to the arrest warrant, losses exceeded $500 million. BBC News.
10: It's Radio Gibraltar on your bank holiday Monday. Hope you're enjoying your extra long weekend. On the way, the music from Alex Warren. I've been loving him recently. I've been following him from a couple of years. And a little bit of Destiny's Child on the way too.

It's Radio Gibraltar. Now, you know that age-old saying, if it's not broke, don't fix it? Well, that seems to be the case for this particular Hollywood actor, Willem Dafoe. You may know him for his roles such as the Green Goblin in Spider-Man. And he also played the role of Vincent van Gogh in the Van Gogh biopic. And he has lived in the same apartment in Soho, New York, since 1983. He still walks the New York streets and rides the subway like a regular local New Yorker. So basically, despite decades of Hollywood fame, he could be living in a mansion. He decides to keep an incredibly grounded lifestyle and stick to his New York apartment. Apparently, he's often spotted walking around New York without security or celebrity chaos. As I mentioned, still rides the subway. Honestly, that somehow makes him even cooler. But I have questions, Willem Dafoe. I have questions. How is it that you are able to walk the streets of New York, quite a busy city, and not get stopped every two steps? I mean, that is a whole other level of skill. But when it comes to sticking to your apartment, again, if it's not broke, don't fix it. I think I've lived in my house for 23 years. And I could not imagine living anywhere else. There's a lot of nostalgia and sentimentality to it, is there? So yeah, I've got to agree with Willem there. If it's not broke, don't fix it. And if it works for you, it works for you.

0: Carol G on Radio Gibraltar. Still to come, a little bit of Sam Fender and Olivia Dean. And I'll also be telling you a little bit more about a Hawaiian-themed quiz night. You definitely want to bring out the flower crowns for that one.
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Rita Ora on Radio Gibraltar. Now, if you're looking for the perfect excuse to dig out the flower shirts, the grass skirts, flip-flops, flowers, whatnot, then listen up. On Thursday, the 28th of May, the party heads to the Galbe Rowing Club for a fun-filled Hawaiian-themed quiz night in aid of Cancer Relief Gibraltar. A charity, of course, that's been supporting people and families affected by cancer in Gibraltar for over 40 years and they're still doing absolutely amazing work. So grab your best, smartest maybe for the quiz, definitely loudest friends and enter a team of 4 to 6 people for a night packed with quiz games, raffle prizes, laughs and live music courtesy of the Musicians Association of Gibraltar. 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And yes, there are bonus points for the best dressed in Hawaiian gear, full Hawaiian gear. So the brighter the shirt, the better your chances, really. 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

0: It's Sabrina Carpenter on Radio Gibraltar. A reminder that the GHA Mobile Health Unit will be up and running from tomorrow the 26th up until Thursday the 28th. They're offering health checks at K-Smiths from 9 a.m. to 1 p.m.
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Love a little bit of Georgia Ezra. He's got such a distinctive voice, doesn't he? This is Radio Gibraltar. Now, here's my question. How far does sentimentality and sort of preserving memory go? Well, according to this lady, 5 years is enough. She kept her late mother's last frozen meal, the last meal that her mum ever made her. She popped it in the freezer and kept it there for 5 years. Now, I'm not sure that is healthy or maybe sanitary. I don't know how long you can keep certain foods in the freezer for. So, some foods you can keep for up to a year, but I'm not sure 5 years is it. But this lady kept her mum's last frozen meal for 5 years in the freezer and had it safely restored by a chef so she could finally taste a meal by her mum again. Well, at least there's a bit of relief that it was safely restored. A woman in Japan named Mitsuki Takayara and her father kept her late mother's final home-cooked meal frozen. The dish was a traditional pork kakuni stew. It became a sentimental reminder of her mum and a connection to family memories. Now, unable to throw it away or eat it, they preserved it until eventually seeking help through a television show, Detective Night Scoop. And with guidance from food experts and a chef, the meal was carefully reheated and restored. And of course, when the family tasted it again, they said it brought back so many memories of her mum's cooking exactly as they remembered it. So, but there is a very sweet side. No, there's a lot of memories that go into cooking. I mean, I could not imagine not eating my granny's torrijas. She makes the best torrijas I have ever tasted. And that was also the case with my late grandfather who made bojonaso. There was no bojonaso in the world that tasted like his. And there's a lot of sentiment that goes to food. So I can definitely understand where this lady is coming from. However, even though it was still safely restored, I still have many questions. 5 years in the freezer. 5 years. I guess the lengths that some people will go to for a little bit of memory and sentimentality, eh?

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5: BBC News with Moira Alderson. Pope Leo has warned that artificial intelligence poses potentially existential risks to humanity and should not be used to concentrate power in the hands of just a few people. In his first encyclical, a teaching document entitled Magnifica Humanitas, he asked for more to be done to reduce AI's impact on the environment, and he warned against using the technology for military purposes.
6: Artificial intelligence needs to be disarmed. The word is strong, I know, but deliberately chosen because this moment needs words capable of attracting attention, awakening consciences, and indicating paths forward for humanity.
5: President Trump has reiterated that he either wants what he's called a great and meaningful deal with Iran or no deal at all. But in his latest comments, Mr. Trump has now linked this call to Saudi Arabia, Qatar and other Arab states, as well as Pakistan, to sign the Abraham Accords, which would see them normalise ties with Israel. He'd earlier acknowledged that he was giving more time for negotiations with Tehran at their request. Iranian officials have played down the prospect of an imminent agreement. The head of the World Health Organization has said the Ebola outbreak that started in the Democratic Republic of the Congo is outpacing efforts to scale up a response. Tedros Adhanom Ghebreyesus said delays in detecting cases meant responders were now playing catch-up. Emery Makumeno reports from Kinshasa.
7: Ebola cases are continuing to rise in eastern DR Congo, with more than 900 suspected infections as the outbreak spreads across several health zones. In Mongwalu, in Ituri province, tensions continue despite a lull today. Over the weekend, police there fired warning shots after crowds tried to reclaim victims' bodies. Safe burials are being carried out by Red Cross teams under police protection to limit transmission.
5: Russia has warned foreign nationals in Ukraine, including diplomats, to leave Kyiv, saying it plans further strikes on the capital. From Moscow, here's our Russia editor, Steve Rosenberg.
8: The foreign ministry said Russia would carry out what it called systematic strikes against Ukrainian military industrial facilities in Kyiv, including locations where Moscow says Ukraine is designing, producing, programming and preparing drones for use. Decision-making centres and command posts would be targeted too, it said. Moscow is framing this as a response to what it claims was a deliberate Ukrainian drone attack last Friday on a college and student dorm in Starobilsk, a town in Russian-occupied eastern Ukraine. The Ukrainian military has denied deliberately targeting civilians.
5: Steve Rosenberg reporting, BBC News.
9: Radio Gibraltar on your Monday evening. It's a long weekend. I hope you had a fantastic extra day to relax, to chill out. And on the way, music from Pink, a little bit of Zara Larsson as well to play for you now. 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

Pink on Radio Gibraltar. Now, I can't say I've ever been lucky to see Pink live in concert, but apparently she is absolutely phenomenal. I mean, it's no secret Pink is known for pulling all the stops at her concert. She whacks out the craziest of acrobatic tricks. I mean, she's there full on, belting every single note out, hitting it perfectly, might I add. And she's just there, just flipping around a stadium. I mean, is there anything that Pink cannot do? That woman is absolutely incredible. So a bit of Eliza Rose and Calvin Harris now. It's Body Moving.

0: Alex Warren on Radio Gibraltar. A reminder that there is a teddy bears picnic happening this Saturday, the 30th of May, at Commonwealth Park from 10 a.m. to 2 p.m. It's organised by Rick, and there'll be arts and crafts, puppet shows, games, storytelling, and more. And you get to meet Ricky the Bear. The idea is that you get to bring a teddy bear of your own as well.
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incognito. Now, my question is, how old do you have to be to have fun? Now, the answer to this question is, it is never too late. At least in my eyes, it is never too late to really go out, have fun, and live life. And that was the case for this solo traveller who started exploring the world at 83 years young. 83! Elena Akova, also known online as Baba Lena, started travelling the world alone at aged 83. Originally from Siberia, she used her pension and savings to visit multiple countries across the globe, including Europe, across Asia, Thailand, Germany, Vietnam. I mean, that's incredible. Her journeys were widely shared online, where she became known for showing that travel and new experiences are not limited by age. And indeed, they are not. I mean, that's absolutely incredible. I love traveling myself. Not the biggest fan of getting there, as I mentioned before. Not the biggest fan of flying, getting on a plane. I will do it if I have to. Not the biggest fan, but I do enjoy getting to see different parts of the world and different cultures. And 83 years young is not a bad age to start. So good on Baba Lena.

0: Mr. Benton Boone. Don't know what it is about him. He seems like one of those people that would be such a genuinely nice guy if you ever got the chance to meet him. He's got this vibe, I know, that reminds me a little bit of Harry Styles, did with Freddie Mercury in there as well. And not to mention, he can really do some backflips.
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Thank you so much for listening in and keeping me company on this bank holiday Monday. I'll be back with you again tomorrow from 5. It is the 70s at 7, 80s at 8 and 90s at 9 on the way for you next. I'll catch you again tomorrow.

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light. I'm missing my same old us before we learned our truth.